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1: Now that we're friends, I've decided to make you my new project.
2: Oh, you really don't have to do that.
1: 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That's what makes me so nice. Whenever I see someone less fortunate than I, and let's face it, right?
3: 永生世界，无限精彩，欢迎收听 FM 一零六点二营口新闻综合广播，一零六二，一听就爱。
4: 我跟您说啊，现在是真痛快，从早到晚一点都不堵，又顺畅又舒服，那真是来去自如啊。那就跟早上六点的高速公路似的。
5: 师傅，这路上明明堵得厉害呀。
4: 嗨，我说的哪是这路啊，我说的是我的肺，自从我戒了烟，呼吸就舒服多了。
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